His mercies, they are new every morning. Can someone recall to mind? Therefore, I have hope. It is the Lord's mercies that we are not consumed, because His complete fulfillment, they are new every morning. Great is thy faithfulness. Spirit of the living God, we have come to say thank you. Mande Bradiata for the rain. Rebayadosiata, we have come to say thank you. The testimonies, Rebayadosiata, we have come to say thank you. Rebabana Brandosiata, Regalosiata, and Nebuberosiata, Reverence. Psalm 34, verse 1. They will miss the Lord, but all times His praise shall turn to

In the name of Jesus, set some of the Babaladosa, let the Dasikia Dosata, Repayosa, Lead Babaladosata, and Legatessa, Reprabayadosata, Men Legatessa, Rebabayadosa, Reprabayadosiata, let the Dagatessa, Repaboyakedis, Imbradosata, Menduzagade, Rebegadosata, Regadessa, Repabaladosata, and Negredosa, Rebabalabrandosata, Legatessariadosata, Repadusata, Legadessa, Repabalarosata, Legatusata, but I renew my mind in the name of Jesus, with your word, in the name of Jesus, transform my thinking, in the name of Jesus, let my thoughts conform with your word, in the matchless name of Jesus.

your future, our passion. Many thanks for staying with us. Now to the foreign scene. China has hit out against what it has called a threat narrative over AI governance and warned against engaging in confrontation and malicious competition. It follows Anthropic CEO Dario Amodai's call for a slowdown in AI development, but in a way that prevents China from pulling ahead in the AI race. Over the past week, industry insiders at the leading U.S. AI labs have been warning in extremely stark terms about the potential threat AI poses, with some saying it could wipe out humanity. But U.S. President Donald Trump has said his priority is making sure the U.S. develops the tech faster than China. China's foreign ministry spokesman Qin Gong told reporters on Monday that the narrative of threat confirmed

0: at the new Madrid Circuit in Madrid on Sunday, finishing second to secure the championship ahead of Britain's Freddie Slater. So the New York-born driver finished the season with 159 points, 14 ahead of Slater, who ended the race in eighth, while Finland Chuka Taponin finished third in the championship after winning the feature race too.
1: Yeah, for the second logo. And then, in fact, this story actually caught my attention because remember Luchi, the face of

0: with the mother's country, which is Nigeria,
1: right,
0: than the father's country, which is Italy. And I'm happy with this kind of thing. Just like the way we have seen for late Professor Dora
1: Akoli's sons, yeah.
0: Grandson too.
1: Thank
0: you very much, Sugar. So I think it's actually a good one. Those sports that

0: Hey, no, she's not big.
1: Okay, so for me, right, on this level, I just did think, let's put it on the flip side, if it was a man that was doing this,
2: men have been
1: for this creative and this performance, they call the stage their workshop. So let's just imagine there's a stage play and then we have the likes of Daniel Etting. This Daniel Etting, yes, and we have the likes of Stan Enze, and then they get to act something on stage performing where you got to be intimate with a woman right there on stage. If people call it a double standard or a

0: comedian, who are you?
1: You know that Chris Brown, was it Chris Brown, brought up Tara DP Hansen recently on stage, and she felt really honored. You know, let's see what that...
0: Did she jump on him?
1: But hold on now. Although she's not married, she's a single mom, right? What I'm trying to

0: Talk to me, because I was kind of shocked. I mean, this man is not present. From this comment you just read, there is an idea of truth. It's either maybe two of the children, they are not his, and two, they are biological children, whoever, whatever case
1: may be. There are cases of dads sleeping with their own children. Now, it's not too rampant.
0: Hey, well, we don't know who won't be.

0: at their legal head, in their headquarters. So he's a small boy. So because he always sees me and all of that, we got talking. He now said that recently that they got to know that one of his friends had been sleeping with his daughter.
1: Imagine that.
0: And he's like, why would you imagine somebody's daughter? And let it know outside. Other people's children are there. When he said other people's children, oh God, my baby shocked.
1: Nobody is referring to the other adults now.
0: Maybe, but then the way he said that other people's children.
1: Are you not somebody's child? We are all people's